0: I-103 Jams, Kansas City's number one for hip-hop, R&B, and throwbacks. Lil Durk, J. Cole, All My Life, man. Back to the days we thought Lil Durk was about to change his life for the better, and now he's looking at life for murder for hire, man. But hey, that's just how it is sometimes. Kansas City's the Kid, Joe Quinnell, here on The Night Jam, man, as we get it started on your Thursday night here on The Night Jam. And where we also got a pair of tickets to go see Logic and G-Eazy. They're going to be on the Endless Summer Tour Part 2 going down September 15th. 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
6: All right, the sun's starting to set. Tonight's going to be a low of 56. Tomorrow on that Friday, high of 70 with some partly sunny skies. And right now it's currently 68 as the sun starts to set out in Grandview.
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0: I 103 Jams, Kansas City's number one for hip-hop, R&B, and throwbacks. How can I snooze as SZA holds it down for us here right there on the Night Jam as we keep it going on your Thursday night edition. Now, make sure y'all keep it right here and listen to the Hot 8 today. 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That's right. They are running it back, and they're going to be in Kansas City September 15th. I got two tickets I'm giving away on the Hot 8 today, so make sure you keep it locked in right here. It's going down at the top of the hour, only on Hot 103 Jams.
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2: That's right, ladies and gentlemen. It's time for the hottest 8 jams in Kansas City right here on the Hot 8 at 8 countdown. It's the kid, Joe Cornell, your host here tonight on the Hot 8 at 8. And we got two tickets to go see Logic and G-Eazy September 15th at the brand new Moore Amphitheater for the Endless Summer Tour Part 2. That's right. They running it back and they going to be in Kansas City. If you want to win these tickets tonight, keep it right here for that 103 text word as we kick off the Hot 8 today with the number 8 jam. Chris Brown, Leon Thomas, It's Fallin' on Hot 103 Jams.

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2: That is the number 7 jam here on the Hot 8 at 8 countdown. That is Meeks of Miami, Ricky Rose, French Montana, and Max B holding it down. Now tonight, we got two tickets to go see Logic and G-Eazy, as they're going to be running it back on the Endless Summer Tour Part 2, and they're going to be at Kansas City September 15th on the brand new Mourn Amphitheater. I got two tickets, just make sure you keep it locked in, because after these six remaining jams, I'll be giving you that 103 text word. So let's get back to it, man. Back on the countdown once again, French Montana, Max B, this time, Ever Since You Left Me, on Hot 103 Jams.
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0: Power 103 Jams, Kansas City's number one for hip-hop, R&B, and throwbacks. That's right, there's some good flirts. The number five jam by Baby Keem, Kendrick Lamar, and Momo Boy to wrap up the first half of the Hot 8 of 8 Countdown here on your Thursday night edition of The Night Jam. Now, make sure you guys keep it right here, because tonight we got two tickets to go see Logic and G-Eazy on the Endless Summer Tour Part 2. They're running it back, and they're coming to Kansas City September 15th at the brand new Morin Amphitheater. You want to win these two tickets, then you got to get that 103 text word, which is coming your way after the break, along with the final four jams. So all you gotta do is keep it locked in right here and download the Hot 103 Jams mobile app to your smartphone and make us your first choice for hip-hop, R&B, and throwbacks. 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

0: All right, gonna be a high of 70 tomorrow. 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
1: 4, 3, 2, 1. Hot 103 Jams is bringing it back. 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Hottest Jam. 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
0: Yeah. Ladies and gentlemen, welcome back to the Hot 8 at 8 Countdown. It's the Kid Joe Cornell. Live here with the Final Four Jams on the Hot 8 at 8. Along with two tickets to go see Logic and G-Eazy as the Endless Summer Tour Part 2 will be in Kansas City September 15th at the brand new Morton Amphitheater. You can win these two tickets. All you got to do tonight is just have my 103 text word, which is coming your way after these Final Four Jams. So with that being said, let's kick off the second half with the number four jam. Holding it down that spot tonight, it's that Don Toliver with that body on Hot 103 Jams.
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2: That is the number 3 Jam Boss Man D-Lo coming through with the motion party. He on the Hot 888 countdown. Now, Kansas City, get that phone ready, because after this number 2 jam, I'll be giving you the 103 text words you need to win 2 tickets to go see Logic and G-Eazy September 15th on the Endless Summer Tour Part 2. So get that phone ready and be ready to hit that 103 text words that's coming your way after this number 2 jam. Let's hit the number 2 jam in Kansas City at that spot tonight. It's Let Them Know by T.I. on Hot 103 Jams.
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4: All right, Kansas City, it's time to make you a winner. 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Be the number 10 person and the attorney, Roger White. I got your text line. He can turn your wreck into a check. Be the number 10 person, and you will be the one that wins two tickets to see Logic and G-Eazy September 15th in Kansas City for the Endless Summer Part 2 Tour. Now, let's hit the number one jam in Kansas City. Holding it down at that spot and back at that spot.

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11: Mother's Day is coming up, and you are our grand prize winner for your Take Your Mom to the K for Mother's Day winning weekend. 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
13: Yay!
11: And you picked a great time to go see the Royals at the K this weekend. 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
11: It is going to be exciting. May 9th, you got tickets for the Royals playing the Detroit Tigers. You got 5 tickets and a parking pass, huh?
13: Hey, thank you.
11: So who's rolling with you?
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11: Oh, nice, nice. 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
13: 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My sister will be in town with my niece, so yeah, I am thankful.
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0: is number one for hip-hop, R&B, and throwbacks. Roddy Ricch, Late at Night, here on The Night Jam as we kick off the final hour of the show for this Thursday night edition. As we go up on your radio, Kansas City, it is I, the Kid, Joe Cornell. Hold it down, going up, man, and this is going to be a big hour on your radio because we'll be giving away a pair of tickets to go see G-Eazy and Logic September 15th, man, at the brand new Morton Amphitheater on the Endless Summer Tour Part 2. Keep it locked in for that 103 text word. It is coming your way later this hour, along with some more music coming up from Track Dicky. Got some Headband, G-Herbo, and more. 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Ain't caring about Kansas City. 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
4: All right, it's going to be clear skies tonight, low 56 tomorrow on that Friday. A beautiful day with partly sunny sky and a high of 70 degrees. And right now it's 67 in Independence.
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0: Hot 103 Jams, Kansas City's number one for hip-hop, R&B, and throwbacks. That right there, G Herbo, went legit as we begin to wrap up things here on the Night Jam for your Thursday night edition of the show. Now, before we get up out of here, man, I got two tickets I need to get rid of. 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I got your text line. 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Be the number 10 person. You'll win two tickets to go see Logic and G-Eazy September 15th at the brand new Morton Amphitheater. Now, before we get up out of here, man, we got some more music on the way from Kehlani. Got some throwback Yin Yang Twins. And it's Thursday night, which means we are bringing you all your favorite love jams and two-step classics with Throwback Thursday on the Quiet Storm going down at the top of the hour right here on Hot 103 Jams.
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4: 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Landon hired Carter to run KCLO Leavenworth and subsequently helped Carter get an FCC license. In 1950, along with business partner Edward Pate, KPRS was born, becoming the first African-American owned and operated radio station west of the Mississippi. Andrew Carter died in January 1989. Andrew Carter and Edward Pate Jr. were inducted into the Radio Hall of Fame in 1995.
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The Quiet Storm. 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
2: 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If you don't give up, God will show up. 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Know that a family that prays together stays together.
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9: God bless you, my friends. This is Bishop Ben Stevens of the Trinity Temple Church of God in Christ. Not too long ago, I was enjoying a piece of fruit, and I thought that I was biting into a green apple, but I found out that it was a pear, and I recognize that a pear tastes different than an apple. I wanted to ask you, what type of fruit are you bearing? Are you a fruit that is bearing something positive, encouraging, or are you negative, nasty, disrespectful? Matthew 7:16, but you shall know them by the fruit that they bear. So I want to encourage you today, bear good fruit, be positive, be an encouragement, and enjoy the rest of your day. Until we meet again, my friends, be blessed.
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3: JY, turn me up. 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
5: Bernard Powell is remembered for his tireless work to transform the ghetto into a gold mine and his trademark black beret. Bernard Powell, a native Kansas Cityan, became interested in civil rights work at a young age. He joined the NAACP at age 13 and joined Dr. Martin Luther King Jr. in the March to Selma, Alabama. Following the assassination of Dr. King, Powell and others formed a social action committee of 20, SAC 20. Early efforts were aimed at teaching leadership and job training skills to black youth. Powell longed to become Missouri's first black governor. This goal was cut short, however, when in 1979, at the age of 32, he was shot to death at an area nightclub. A bronze statue of Powell stands in Spring Valley Park at 28th and Brooklyn, across the street from his childhood home.
2: Telling our stories and celebrating African-American excellence in Kansas City. Gates Barbecue, a Kansas City tradition, serving Kansas City for 80 years. 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
2: 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We're starting out the morning with very light traffic out there right now. Great drive times coming up from Olathe, northbound 35. It's about a 22-minute run from 119th into the downtown loop. Coming down from the Northland, southbound 35 is 6 minutes from 152 down to the 2935 merge, then another 5 minutes from there on into the downtown loop. For victims of drunk and drug driving, your grief is unique, but you're not alone. 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
7: Good morning. Here's what's happening. Kansas City police announcing yesterday that 34-year-old Robert Smith died from injuries suffered in a shooting April 29th near 38th and North Holmes. A person of interest was taken into custody on the day of the shooting. Missouri officials asking FEMA to survey damage caused by April storms, tornadoes, and flooding. Governor Kehoe announced yesterday that the state has formally requested FEMA to take part in joint preliminary damage assessments across 11 counties. Kehoe says the assessments will document storm damage and determines if the state qualifies for a presidential major disaster declaration. 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

0: God gave me. You know what I'm saying?
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3: That's
2: the morning, guys, right here on Hustle and Shine in the Morning. 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
2: But we got hookups for you, cousins. 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
2: 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The Royals Family 5 Pack, we got it for you up next. 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
5: 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Well, good news, westbound I-70 has really stepped it up between Manchester Traffic Way and the Jackson Curb. Even with a stalled vehicle and motorist assist and their big flashy sign off on the right shoulder, not getting much attention there. Westbound 435 still heavy from 103rd to the state line. Northbound 71 heavy from Bannister Road up to Blue River Road. And looks like southbound 35 still pretty heavy from Levee Road crossing the Kippon Bridge into downtown. The Crohn's and Colitis Foundation has led inflammatory bowel disease research and care for over 50 years. 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

0: and funk singer, best known as an early member of Earth, Wind, and Fire. Happy birthday to Philip Bailey. Send us a birthday love to former NBA player Kimba Walker. Happy birthday to R&B singer Desmond Dennis. And last but not least, send it over some birthday love to pop singer Enrique Iglesias.
1: Okay, D, let's take it home and wish some of our cousins in KC some happy birthdays. Happy birthday, Kanae Hampton, Paola Reyes, and Mark Gunners. Sending birthday love to Lisa Garst, Isaiah Barnes, and Amy Rome Bartley. Happy birthday, Reggie Stacker, Quando Too Much, and Antoine Nicholson. Happy birthday,

0: Rooted, plus Chris Moore, and everybody else born on May 8th. Happy birthday, Taurus. 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
1: This report is sponsored by Mothers Against Drunk Driving. It continues to be a pretty easy drive on this Friday morning. Westbound I-70 has really popped open passing Manchester and 31st Street. Normally a very heavy area there. You're doing fine around the Jackson Curve as well on westbound I-70. Same deal on westbound 435. No delays between the Grandview Triangle and the Kansas side. Southbound 35 slows down a little bit south of the Kippon Bridge into the downtown loop. For victims of drunk and drug driving, your grief is unique, but you're not alone. 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

can't f- no, she thinks she me when she driving this sport. 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Lit up the city when I got a torch. I went and got it, I didn't have a choice. I'm from the dirty, we to the north. 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
0: Now it's time to play.
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3: Good morning, cousin. Who is this?
4: This is Rochelle.
5: Hey, Rochelle. What you doing, cousin?
4: Just got my daughter up to the school bus.
5: No, that's right.
4: Ready to start my Friday.
3: As you should. What flavor air freshener you got in your car?
4: Dragon fruit.
6: Dragon fruit. Ooh, that's an air freshener.
4: Yeah,
3: put us on game.
5: Right. All right, cousin. It sounds like you might be also celebrating Mother's Day weekend. So we got a hookup for you. 5 tickets and a parking pass to go see the Royals. You got to finish these lyrics, though. You ready?
4: Okay, I'm ready.

0: Don't you know he loves you, sweet?
1: Dear mama.
2: She said, dear mama.
0: Okay, you appreciate it. Oh, my God. Dear mama.
3: Would you, are you giving out live instructions?
4: Right.
3: Oh, I love that.
4: I thought it was a duet or something, too. We got Tupac at home.
0: Okay.
5: First off, he was so late on coming in on the
4: air. It was the deep voice for me. It was like, whoa.
0: Hey,
4: hey, we love that. Good cousin, you are getting that, you are getting that Royals Family 5-pack of tickets to go to the K. Who are you taking with you?
0: I'm taking the fam.
4: Duh. Duh. Love that.
3: There is a kid. All right, go ahead and tell Kansas City what morning show is getting y'all hooked up.
0: Hey, Hi 103. Don't forget to slam that shit. Every day we hustling.
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7: 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It continues to be just a great drive around the metro area. No delays on westbound I-70 right now, coming in from Blue Springs. Wide open all the way from 7 Highway to the downtown loop. Eastbound 70 on the Kansas side, you're doing fine there as well. One slow spot, northbound 635. A little bit heavy from K5 crossing the Missouri River Bridge up to Horizons Parkway. 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
1: 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I'm a stargazer. Life goes on, honey.

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1: Spin that. Hot 103 Jams. Kansas City's number one for hip hop R&B and throwbacks. Young Miami featuring Deanna Hustle. Jay White did it on the beat. Good morning, KCK. You up hustling and shining.
2: You know what? She asked a very good question throughout that. I mentioned this to you before.
1: What? Good, something about a Goyard bag? Is that the question?
2: Yeah, them Goyard bags are fire, by the way. But she was, what a boost is that? That's what she was asking.
1: Brian don't have nothing to do with that, y'all. That is Deanna.
2: I'm reading the text message you just sent me.
1: Stop. No, you're not.
2: You asked where the two-piece set's at.
1: I didn't send none
2: of
1: that.
2: And a size large.
1: So when y'all see Deanna at the Macy's today, just know that she up to no good.
2: I'm looking in the parking lot.
1: You are?
2: You should have said pop boosting. That trunk. Pop that trunk.
1: Oh, yikes. Okay. See, now.
2: This is what she said in the song.
1: This is not indicative of Hustle and Shine in the morning, y'all. Or Hot 103 Jams or Quarter Media.
2: I love that song though. Shout out to Young Miami J. White.
1: Kansas
2: City's very own, making some major hits. It's just big. So yeah, shout out to him.
1: Shout out to all the mothers in Kansas City. We love y'all. You need a Goyard bag this weekend.
2: You do. Your kids, listen, your kids, you better look at them like they owe you something, because they do. I'm sorry. Make sure they treat you well. So yeah, big love to all the mamas out there. I know you and I.
1: My mama biscuit.
2: I know you and I both are going to make sure we take care of our mamas, because that's just how we do. So
1: love to all the mothers, man. Kansas City's number one for hip hop, R&B, and throwbacks.
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4: Look for highs to reach the hopefully upper 60s. 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
1: 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Where you going? 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

0: 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KPRS Kansas City HD1. Kansas City's number one for hip-hop, R&B, and throwbacks.
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0: hip hop, R&B, and throwbacks. It's your favorite cousin, Deanna Hustle, and of course, the big Obie Bryant.
1: What you know about love?
2: He sound like the Cookie Monster, like, or Oscar the Grouch or whatever when he sings that.
0: He did sound like that back in the day, huh? Yeah. I said back in the day, like it was so long ago. How you feeling? How you feeling on today, B? We putting in overtime on the midday party, baby.
2: I'm relaxed. You know, I'm just chewing some of my Brian B. Shannon chewing gum.
0: Oh yeah. Shout out to you.
2: Yes, I love it. Look, you can catch it at whatever event that I'm at. You know, I might have a pack on me, so a loud pack. So
0: he definitely got that.
2: No, I don't. But yeah, so you know, catch me in the streets. You might get you some.
0: Yeah. Tell them, hey, cousin, let me own something. Let me see a little something, something. You do not go in these places, in these women's faces over the weekend, especially these mamas with some hot breath.
2: Bro, look.
0: Simple. Like, that, it, like, please.
2: That's why I had to, because at the events, you know, all type of players and Mac Daddies, you know what I'm saying? They be coming through.
0: And you got
2: events.
0: Number Don Julio on your breath.
2: And not, look, sometimes, look, y'all could be a little, you could be a little tart, okay? And you don't need that. That is an instant turnoff. Like, I know for like, it's probably 95% of the women.
0: It
2: that's
0: is.
2: That's like, boom, you done. Instant turnoff.
0: Cover your
2: mouth.
0: And
2: the other 5%, you don't even want to mess with.
0: Mm-hmm. That's real. Now, cousins, we got a chance to get you qualified and entered in to win 2 tickets to see the Wu-Tang Clan at the Final Chamber Tour, Don Toliver at the Octane Tour, and Logic and G-Eazy live at the Endless Summer Tour Part 2. 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So that key word you need to send right now is winning. 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Go ahead and hit up that Attorney Roger White, I Got You text line. 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
12: Buck Buchanan was one of the greatest defensive linemen to ever play professional football. In 1963, Buchanan was the first player chosen in the first American Football League draft by the Dallas Texans, who later became the Kansas City Chiefs. Buchanan was known not only for his great size, but his tremendous speed, becoming the prototype defensive lineman in the NFL. Number 86 missed only one regular season game in his 13-year career and has the distinction of recording the first sack in a Super Bowl. His numerous civic activities included his role as a founder of the Black Chamber of Commerce, where he served as president from 1986 to 1989. Buck Buchanan died of lung cancer in 1992. Buchanan was inducted into the NFL Hall of Fame in 1990.
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0: 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Currently, it is 62 in North KC off Berry Road.
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1: 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It was a beautiful day. 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What do you say?

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0: 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It's your favorite cousin, Deanna Hustle. And, of course, you know, who else we got in the building with us?
1: I got Deanna's Ray-Bans on. are these the camera ones?
0: It made my Ray-Bans.
1: Are they all? Okay, no, mm-mm. They're not. Okay. Nah, doing a little hustle and shine overtime, man.
0: You just put a little time in.
1: Because
0: then
1: we supposed to be off right now. We supposed to be celebrating the weekend, you know what I'm saying? But we have more important things to do.
0: Absolutely, because we're kicking off Mother's Day weekend. Shout out to all the mothers in the town. We love y'all oh so much in Kansas City. The moment is finally here.
1: We got our grand prize winner, D, and I left my script over there with you.
0: You ain't got to worry about it, because over the past 2 weeks, Hot 103 Jams and the law offices of Roger White asked listeners to tell us why their mother deserves the ultimate Mother's Day experience, and the love, sacrifice, strength, and stories we receive over the past couple weeks has been
1: heart touching.
0: Yes, they've been moving all of us, but one special mom has captured our hearts, and we got her live on the show with us. Congratulations to our mother, Jamisha B. Hey, girl.
1: Hey, Jamisha.
2: Hey, how y'all doing?
0: Oh, we doing good. We trying to go with you because I know you got that hookup for that $500 gift card to Capital Grill, girl.
1: Right, and look, she in good health and good spirits. She's beautiful. She got all her side teeth, you know what I'm saying? So you know she good, man. You know she taken care of.
0: Yo, look, we know them side teeth are important. Now, your nomination told us that, of course, your mother, Sharon Morris. Now, tell us why your mother, Sharon, deserved the ultimate Mother's Day experience.
2: She's a wonderful mother. She always put her kids first, and she put herself last. She never goes to pamper herself or anything. Like, she loves her children, her mm-hmm. grandchildren. She's going to be blown, like, when she finds this out. Thank you all for this moment.
0: No, we appreciate you. And shout out to you, the entire family. We got Tim in the building, too. Tim, how you feeling today?
3: I'm doing good. You know, Roger White is here supporting the community. We keep telling y'all, we got y'all.
0: I'm with you when you're right. Now, because of that, she's winning. As you mentioned, you're just moved by this whole thing, Jamisha. And we love that for Sharon Morris. She's winning that Ultimate Mother's Day experience. It's a $500 gift card to Capital Grill for an amazing dinner for four, a $100 massage gift certificate, and a full day of pampering from Infinity Touch Salon, including hair, nails, makeup, and a facial.
1: Finish this sentence. I love my mother because...
2: I love my mother because she's a phenomenal woman. Mm. She's a good woman. One thing I can always say is she always put her kids first, no matter what was going on. Mm-hmm. And I will forever be grateful for that for her. I love you, Mama.
1: I feel it, D. This is a way to kick off Mother's Day weekend. I love it.
0: It really is. Congratulations are in order from the law offices of Roger White. And a happy Mother's Day to all the amazing mothers across Kansas City. And thank you all for all that you do every single day. It does not go unnoticed. Sending you some love on this Mother's Day weekend from Hustle and Shine in the Morning. It's Kansas City's number one for that hip-hop, R&B, and throwbacks.
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0: 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Pink slip game, we still got scratches. 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
1: South of the Metro, Grandview is investing $2.1 million into a brand new downtown marketplace called Grandview Station. The project will create a permanent farmers market space and host community events year-round beginning this summer. Meanwhile, in KCMO, conversations continue around the future of Royals and Chiefs stadium plans as leaders, city leaders, debate financing proposals and long-term development opportunities for the Metro. And a local KCK story is gaining attention after residents discovered dangerous lead contamination in their backyard soil. Through a community testing program, the contamination forced the family to stop gardening and keep children out of the yard. The story is also highlighting the work of Kansas City Documenters, a civic journalism group helping bring attention to environmental health concerns across Wyandotte County. Local leaders are now seeking funding and solutions to clean up contaminated neighborhoods. I'm Lady T, and those were your Hot Topics. 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
21: Today's high is 68 degrees, right now 64 in KCK.
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DB in heels, we can go bottle for bottle in this junk. 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

0: with the tea, I gotta let him know. Well, when he tried to, you know, let us know that he was down with the new generation and new phases and the new, you know, slangs on social media, his own kids had to humble him, and told him to stop using this younger generation's phrases and slangs because he's using it all wrong. So, T.I. joked that no matter how legendary he is in hip hop, inside the house, he's just the embarrassing dad. Wow. 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
2: Kansas City Public Schools announced expanded summer learning and youth employment opportunities for teens across the metro, with programs focused on career training, arts, and STEM education beginning later this month. Shell has reported better than expected first quarter profits with $6.9 billion and a 115% jump from $3.2 billion last year, as oil traders benefited from soaring energy prices during the Iran war. The profits were 24% higher than the same period last year. Environmental groups demanded stronger windfall taxes on fossil fuels profits to support households facing higher energy costs. And Republican lawmakers in Tennessee approved a new U.S. House map that divides Memphis' majority black congressional district. The plan, signed by Governor Bill Lee, could allow the GOP to win all 9 states and congressional seats in November. Tennessee is the first state to redraw districts since a recent Supreme Court ruling reduced federal Voting Rights Act protections. I'm Lady T. Those were your 3 hot things. Hot 103 Jams.
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2: Today's high is 68 degrees, right now 65 in Kansas City.
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0: Hot 103 Jams, Kansas City's number one for hip-hop, R&B, and throwbacks with KP and Envy, Swing My Way, which dropped back in 1998, youngins. Yes, youngins, that song became one of the biggest late 90s R&B hip-hop crossover records ever. The duo came out from Louisiana and helped put New Orleans on the map when they won their talent show right before that their big break, I should say. So, shout out to them. Swing My Way became so popular, it still gets sampled, referenced, and played at throwback parties nearly 30 years later. Now, up here in 2026, I want to get you qualified to enter to win tickets to see the Wu-Tang Clan at the Final Chamber Tour, Don Toliver on the Octane Tour, and Logic and G-Eazy live at the Endless Summer Tour, Part 2. 3 tours, 1 plate, all flavor. It's a concert combo winning weekend. All you have to do is text me the word winning to 816-900-4103. 816-900-4103. The attorney, Roderick White, I got you. 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
6: Chris Brown officially dropped his new album, Brown, today, while also building huge anticipation for his upcoming stadium tour with Usher. Fans online are already calling the project one of the biggest R&B releases of the year. Quavo is stepping deeper into Hollywood as his new action film, Takeover, hits theaters today. The movie mixes hip-hop culture, street racing, and action drama, and marks another major acting move for the rapper. The 2026 Met Gala is still trending after standout appearances from Beyonce, Cardi B, Rihanna, Doechii. Social media has been flooded with reaction to the fashion, surprise moments, and Beyonce's ultra-exclusive after-party with Jay-Z. Keke Palmer is receiving buzz for her role in the upcoming film I Love Boosters, which premiered earlier this year and continues building momentum ahead of its national or nationwide release later this month. And hip-hop fans, well, they're also watching for several major upcoming releases this month, including projects from Drake, Latto, and Black. I'm Lady T. Those were entertainment tidbits. Hot 103 Jams.
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0: Today's high is 68 degrees right now and 66 in Raytown.
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1: 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I'm Lady T, and that's what's happening on Hot 103 Jams. 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
0: They've been moving all of us, but one special mom has captured our hearts, and we got her live on the show with us. Congratulations, Jamisha B. Hey, girl.
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2: Hey.
0: Oh, we doing good. We trying to go with you because I know you got that hookup for that $500 gift card to Capital Grill, girl. Now tell us why your mother Sharon deserved the ultimate Mother's Day experience.
2: She's a wonderful mother. She always put her kids first and she put herself last. She never goes to pamper herself or anything. Like, she loves her children, her grandchildren. She's gonna be blown like when she finds this out. Whew, thank you all.
0: She's winning that ultimate Mother's Day experience. It's a $500 gift card to Capital Grill, $100 massage gift certificate, and a full day of pampering from Infinity Touch Salon, including hair, nails, makeup, and a facial. Congratulations are in order from the law offices of Roger White, and a happy Mother's Day to all the amazing mothers across Kansas City. It's Kansas City's number one for that hip-hop, R&B, and throwbacks.
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2: Shout out to the Black Economic Union of Greater Kansas City. They were formally recognized yesterday at City Hall for nearly 60 years of work in Kansas City's urban core. Mayor Pro Tem Rihanna Parks Shaw presented a proclamation honoring the group for its pivotal role in building and sustaining the 18th Divine Historic Jazz District. The BEU is credited with shaping the city through affordable housing development, supporting Black-owned businesses, and fostering community investment in historically Black neighborhoods. Many Missouri Department of Revenue license offices and all Missouri State Highway Patrol driver examination stations are closed today in observance of Truman Day. While state-run offices are strictly closed, individual local license offices are managed by independent contractors, so some may choose to remain open or have varied hours. And Kansas City Public Schools announced expanded summer learning and youth employment opportunities for teens across the metro, with programs focused on career training, arts, and STEM education beginning later this month. I'm Lady T, and for Julie Jones, and that's your Workday Wrap-Up on Hot 103 Jams.
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14: Tonight's low is 53 degrees. Right now it's 66 in Overland Park.
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0: 103 Jams, Kansas City's number one for hip-hop, R&B, and throwbacks with Usher, who will be taking on, going on tour very, very soon with You Make Me Wanna. I'm Lady T. More music all up ahead. And, of course, we celebrate the class of 2026 graduates with senior shout-outs. 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
0: Tonight's low is 53 degrees. Right now it's 67 in Independence.
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Finally Over It, that was released last year, debuted at number 2 on the Billboard 200. So, you know, still doing her thing. Doing her thing. And, of course, Latto shocked fans by announcing on X, formerly Twitter, that her upcoming album, Big Mama, will be her final retirement project. Now, how many times have we heard that from artists, that they're retiring? So, but okay, Big Mama. All right. Don't forget, her album is scheduled to be released this month, May 29th. So check that out. More music all up ahead. Of course, listen

0: 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Number one for hip hop, R&B, and throwbacks. That would be us. Hot 103 Jams. Let's go ahead and check in with traffic and see what's going on out there in the streets. 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
2: 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Hi there, Lady T on the Kansas side. Northbound I-35 at Antioch, left lane shut down with an accident there. Northbound 35 in Kansas now backed up beyond Johnson Drive. And we also had a semi that had a fire on the right shoulder, northbound 435 at Woodend. The fire's out, the semi's still there. Over on the Missouri side, northbound I-49 at Jay Highway, got an accident there. It's been moved off to the right. Now you're still backed up to 291 Highway on northbound I-49. 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So what are you waiting for? Check Allstate first for a quote today. You're in good hands with Allstate. I'm Chris Cox on Hot 103 Jams.
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0: Hot 103 Jams, Kansas City's number one for hip-hop, R&B, and throwbacks with Jack Harlow, Lovin' on Me. Harlow recently announced a 17-date North American headlining run, his first in nearly 3 years. So his tour is going to kick off on August 4th, later on this summer in New York. But of course, we'll let you know if he's coming to Kansas City as well. And guess what? He also celebrated his 28th birthday just last month. Shout out to him. More music all up ahead, but first let's go ahead and get you qualified to get entered to see the Wu-Tang Clan. Did I say that right? Wu-Tang Clan at the Final Chamber Tour. Don Toliver on the Octane Tour and Logic and G-Eazy live at the Endless Summer Tour. Part 2, 3 tours, 1 plate, all flavor. It's a concert combo winning weekend, and all I need you to do is text me the word combo to 816-900-4103. 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Let's go ahead and check in on traffic and see what's going on out there. 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
2: 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Lady T, we have a new accident now on the Missouri side, southbound I-49 to 155th Street. The two right lanes are shut down. Southbound I-49 in Grandview now backed up beyond Main Street. And still cleaning up this accident on the Kansas side, northbound I-35. At Antioch, the two left lanes are shut down there. You're backed up all the way to 69 Highway. Stop and go traffic on northbound I-29 from Vivian Road up to 169 Highway and northbound 35 slow leaving downtown and crossing the Kitbon Bridge. 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
5: 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She never goes to pamper herself or anything. Like, she loves her children, her grandchildren. 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Whew, thank you all.
3: She's winning that ultimate Mother's Day experience. 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
8: Tonight's low is 53 degrees. Right now, 65 in Leavenworth, Kansas.
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1: We back with another Hood Dude Food Review. Gigi's Barbacoa. Y'all got a one-way ticket to Pound Town. 1032 Minnesota Avenue, home of the Birria Barbacoa. Now these tacos, the meat was so tender and dissolved on my tongue like getting shot with a ray gun on Call of Duty. I ain't gonna hold ya. The taco was fried harder than three Geodude knuckles. I had to work to eat it. Then the meat sent me back to 2022 like I had COVID because I ain't tasting nothing. Now this Hiracha Barbacoa, it's the same meat with the same problem. But the vessel for this is super soft and it's falling apart like your favorite neighborhood hootie. But I'm struggling to pick it up like the second season for Ironheart. If you need them tacos in KCK, I repeat, grab the gang and get your barbacoa from GG's. We gonna give it a minute. And you're tuned into the Hood Dude Food Review live on Hot 103 Jams. Ooh-wee.
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2: This report is sponsored by Macy's. Well, Lady T over on the Kansas side, northbound K7 on the ramp to eastbound Shawnee Mission Parkway. Reportedly an overturned vehicle on that ramp, and we're seeing quite a bit of activity there. Northbound I-35 at Antioch on the Kansas side, left lane still shut down with an accident there. You're backed up all the way to 95th Street and still trying to clean up this accident in Grandview, southbound I-49. At 155th, the right two lanes are shut down there. You're backed up to Blue Ridge Boulevard. 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
1: 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Now, tell us why your mother, Sharon, deserved the ultimate Mother's Day experience.
3: She's a wonderful mother. She always put her kids first, and she put herself last. She never goes to pamper herself or anything. Like, she loves her children, her grandchildren. She's going to be blown, like, when she finds this out. Whew, thank you all.
1: She's winning that ultimate Mother's Day experience. It's a $500 gift card to Capital Grill, $100 massage gift certificate, and a full day of pampering from Infinity Touch Salon, including hair, nails, makeup, and a facial. Congratulations are in order from the law offices of Roger White, and a happy Mother's Day to all the amazing mothers across Kansas City. It's Kansas City's number one for that hip-hop, R&B, and throwbacks.
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4: Chris Brown officially dropped his new album, Brown, today, while also building huge anticipation for his upcoming stadium tour with Usher. Fans online are already calling the project one of the biggest R&B releases of the year. Quavo is stepping deeper into Hollywood as his new action film, Takeover, hits theaters today. The movie mixes hip-hop culture, street racing, and action drama and marks another major acting move for the rapper. Keke Palmer is receiving buzz for her role in the upcoming film I Love Boosters, which premiered earlier this year and continues building momentum ahead of its nationwide release later this month. And of course, hip-hop fans are also watching for several major upcoming releases this month, including projects from Drake, Latto, and Black. The Black Economic Union of Greater Kansas City was formally recognized at City Hall for nearly 60 years of work in the Kansas City's urban core. Mayor Pro Tem Rihanna Parks Shaw presented a proclamation honoring the group for its pivotal role in the building and sustaining the 18th and Vine Historic Jazz District. The BEU is credited with shaping the city through affordable housing development, supporting Black-owned businesses, and fostering community investment in historically Black neighborhoods. I'm Lady TM for Playmaker, and that's what's popping on the Playmaker Show on Hot 103 Jams. Let's go ahead and check in with traffic.
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5: This report is sponsored by Macy's. Well, Lady T, leaving downtown on Westbound 670, right about Central Avenue. The right two lanes are shut down with an accident there. You're backed up into the downtown loop. Southbound I-49 at Blue Ridge Boulevard, got an accident there, taking out the two left lanes. You're backed up beyond Red Bridge Road. Still cleaning up an accident. Northbound I-35 at Antioch on the Kansas side. That left lane still shut down. And you're backed up to 95th. And just coming in, got an accident blocking the right lane. Southbound 169 at 9 Highway. Hurry into Macy's Mother's Day sale and save on the perfect last-minute gift that feels anything but last-minute, like designer handbags, fine jewelry, and beauty gift sets wrapped and ready to give. In store today, I'm Chris Cox on Hot 103 Jams.
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15: Few individuals are more closely associated with the hard-swinging, riff-based Kansas City jazz style than Count Basie. While touring in 1927, Basie was stranded in Kansas City, where he found work as the accompanist for silent movies at the Eblon Theater. In 1929, Basie left Walter Page's Blue Devils in Oklahoma to join the Benny Moten Orchestra. In 1935, Basie and saxophonist Buster Smith formed the Barons of Rhythm. They played in Kansas City at the Reno Club, where Basie acquired his nickname. By 1937, the Count Basie Orchestra, as it was known, had become one of the leading big bands of the era. Their early recordings included 1 o'clock Jump, Jumpin' at the Woodside, and Texie War Dance. Count Basie died of pancreatic cancer on April 26, 1984, at the age of 79.
14: Telling our stories and celebrating African-American excellence in Kansas City. Gates Barbecue, Kansas City tradition, serving Kansas City for 80 years. 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
3: Tonight's low is 53 degrees. 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
1: Please put your hands together for Miss Patricia Stouffer, a.k.a. Patty Cakes, creator and producer of the hit comedy stage play, Three TTs and a Nana. Welcome.
2: Thank you. Thank you for having me.
1: Thank you for being here. Tell us a little bit about yourself and what inspired you to get into playwriting.
2: Okay. I am a woman of a certain age. I'm in my 60s now, so I started this at a late age in life, but I wanted people to know just because you worked 30 years somewhere and retired don't mean you got to sit in a chair, rocking chair, and watch TV. You start your next career. Because when I was working, that was what I needed to support my family. Now I'm doing what I want to do. I'm doing what I enjoy. People used to say, can you put a poem on the back of obituary? And they was always coming to me for that, whether they were family, friends of family, people was knowing that I was good at doing that. And so then I noticed that comes so easy to me that that must be the gift that God gave me. So later in life, I went to work. I worked 32 years at the Ford plant and I got breast cancer. When I got breast cancer, I started writing, but before breast cancer, I wrote a whole television series in 2012. And I sat down at the computer and the words just started filling the page. And everybody got saying, well, what are you going to do with it? I said, God's going to let me know. So then after my breast cancer, I wrote this play, Three TTs and a Nana, and then I wrote like four other plays. And I'm still waiting on the Lord because he said, I'm going to put people in place and guide you. So about 8-9 months ago, Sean Edwards, who is, he got a hand in what they're doing with the Boone Theater on 18th. And Vine, you know, they're that historic black theater, they're revamping and everything. He called me and he says, this is your home. This is here for you to do all your work in. And we're here for you. And I was like, okay, God, is it time? And he's like, it's time. So Sean said, yep, this is the time for you to do your first project. What do you want to do first? And I was like, you know what? Let me do a comedy first.
1: I love me some comedy. Tell us about your stage play.
2: Now, Three TTs and a Nana is based on a friendship of four women who are not blood related, but they're related by love. Kind of like when the Golden Girls, those four women that lived together, you know, only Dorothy and her mom was related, but they had a sisterhood and they were related by love. But the difference in Three TTs and a Nana, all four of these women are different ethnicities. And in real life, I'm African American. I had a Caucasian friend, an Asian friend, and a Hispanic friend. So I based the play on the friendship that was real, but the play is a fictional story.
1: You have some heavy hitters in your stage play. Why don't you talk about them?
2: Okay, I have a local Emmy winner, Darkest Gates. Darkest Gates is playing one of the lead roles that would be representing me. And I had the pleasure of meeting her and asking her to be in the play, and she agreed. And then I also have the R&B icon, Tony Terry, and he is also an Emmy winner. I sent him the script. He loved it. He says, definitely I'll be in the play. And then I have another local lady, J-Love, with the J-Love band. She is in the play also. And then the other people, I just sent out casting calls, and they agreed to be in it. So I just met some of them that's in the play. And then the Caucasian woman, which is Kim Rowland, she plays Sam. She is my Caucasian friend. So she is actually, out of the friendships, the only one that's in the play that's representing herself.
1: Nice. Where can we find and follow you?
2: You can get on my Instagram, my Facebook. It's all Patty Cakes. And Patty Cakes is with K's, not C's. My website is Patty Cakes. 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The play is at the Scottish Rite Temple at Linwood and Paseo, and it's Saturday, May the 9th at 6 p.m. The doors open at 4:30. You can get tickets at the door if we don't sell out, but best to just go online right now and purchase your tickets. And they're only $25. And we will have refreshments. And we have a photographer out there with the backdrops already and everything, but they can do it with their phone or they can do it with the photographer. Yes, in the lobby is all set up and they can get t-shirts and hats. You know, we have merch, all that. Yeah, it's going to be a fun time.
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3: 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Lady T on southbound 169 Highway near the downtown airport got an accident there. It is shutting down that right lane. Southbound 169 now backed up all the way to Briarcliff Parkway. Southbound I-35 at Armor 210. Right lane blocked with a disabled vehicle there. You're backed up to the 2935 merge. And down in the southern part of the metro, northbound I-49 at 58 Highway. Accident there on the right shoulder. You're backed up to Cass Parkway. And on southbound I-49 at Cass Parkway, you got an accident there. backing you up to 150. 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
13: Mother's Day is coming up, and you are a grand prize winner for your Take Your Mom to the K for Mother's Day winning weekend. 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
14: Yay!
13: And you picked a great time to go see the Royals at the K this weekend. 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
13: 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May 9th, you got tickets for the Royals playing the Detroit Tigers. You got 5 tickets and a parking pass, huh?
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I'm a watch, wish I could buy time back right now. 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

0: 3 Jams, Kansas City's number one for hip-hop, R&B, and throwbacks. Getting it started on your Friday evening with that banger right there from A$AP Rocky and Brent Faiyaz. That Stay Here for Life, Kansas City's the Kid Joe Cornell. 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Your chance to get qualified for tickets to see Wu-Tang Clan, Don Toliver, and Logic and G-Eazy live at the Endless Summer Tour. It's a concert combo qualifying weekend. Keep it locked in for your fair opportunity to get qualified for all those tickets. Plus, later in the show, we also got tickets that we're giving away to go see Logic and G-Eazy. It's all on the way, but keep it locked in for that 103 text word. Until then, man, we got more music on the way for your Friday. You got that Pop That by the Baby coming up, some Chris Brown, some Belly Gang Cushton, and more. But first things first, let's throw to our man Chris Cox for our final look at that Friday traffic.
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2: 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Southbound I-49 is now shut down at Cass Parkway due to an accident there. Both lanes completely blocked. Southbound I-49 now backed up all the way to 150 Highway. Coming down from the Northland on southbound 169 Highway near downtown airport. Right lane blocked with an accident there. You're backed up to Briarcliff Parkway. Now we have an accident eastbound 670 at Genesee. That's going to take out a couple of lanes. Same deal on eastbound I-70 at Blue Ridge Cutoff. Two right lanes shut down with an accident there, and you're backed up all the way to Van Brunt. 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
7: All right, y'all. We got about a 70% chance tonight. Going to be a low of 53 with some rain possible on the way. But tomorrow and Saturday, going to be a high of 83. Sunny skies. And right now it's 64 and partly sunny in Grandview.
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0: time for hip-hop, R&B, and throwbacks. Now right there, Cardi B, Jeezy, time to remix here on your weekend party station as we keep it going on your Friday evening. 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I'll be getting you qualified for those tickets in the 7 o'clock hour when we kick off the night jam. So keep it right here as we also got more music coming up for your Friday drive from Don Toliver, Metro Boomin, some Chingy, your favorite cousins from St. Louis, man. It's all in the way. Keep it right here on Hot 103 Jams.
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2: 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A little dirt, a little color, and we are so back. 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Selection varies by location. 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
5: 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Or we could tell you it was called Frostbite by Casey's. 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And mediums are free every Friday with Casey's Rewards. 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It's not crazy. It's Casey's. 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